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1: I know you didn't just touch my goddamn radio. Don't you ever touch a black man's radio, boy. You can do that in training, but you can get your ass killed out here, man. I'm gonna show you real music.

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